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0: Yes, a win radio it win your fama Pierre Bongwen we are at a Bongwen away the company polo cha a worry one of the two are jamba bash you tikun to allow in radio the capital beach we are boro carcom 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Hello.
1: Hello.
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0: 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Oh, okay. Yes, Cinderella.
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0: 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Uduoge chen. Be be. All right, ngato kene tikan. I'm going to call you when you're ready. Yeah, hello.
1: Hello.
0: Yes.
1: Hello.
0: Hello.
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0: Matt Betty me Chegere.
1: I'm
0: going to call you. Right, money, Matt Betty Chegere. I'm going to call you. Hello.
1: Hello.
0: Yes.
1: It is local Jennifer Mapoy.
0: Jennifer, tell when you are poor. You're poor, you're not. Apoi twal when you ready Apache FM.
1: Ala apoi door program.
0: Okay then. Right ngato ken tikan hello.
2: Hello.
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2: Hello.
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2: You are Kumar Moyes and you come on yard.
0: Take one yard.
2: Eh.
0: One yard in Ambi is the equine.
2: Ajan.
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5: 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What are you doing?
3: Jingjabere bought chemist paneni.
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6: Yes, Ambrose. 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Yes, Kemis Maba Pira Nyoni Tia Bear Total Kede Monono Francis Wuch, a Mordang Total, Kelwak Longa Metia, Win Your Patch FM. rwate uno dok dihi karut ba ye to mede uno kede jema men oti kan yore kede yore gam chunya mono be do weri e bot odi alex awe ko kede iwi yama chawani nube antonio kelo puwe itutual bedi kuora mutme le pashu meyaka tokan yore kede yore bye bye.

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1: 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O Christayo, Quaya Kerijo Long May Assemblies and Metria Pike Municipal. One Pemir don't you not take a take a water bank and do a carillo. Manomia got me PAG Town Church Kirutella. We will go around when it was hip experience. Man, you make a Quaya Kerijo Long Carachel made the Willamo Yate. He knew to dear papa, the water bank, pay where Keripake. Program team in the Parabir to my beach in Mahaman. Kunachaka or Boro made the Chinachawa part where your motin. Man, take a niche and make PAG Town Church. He program Bilber Packer water by Remedit, Kerijirungilikakar. kere nyutu dir wer
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6: 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Win program may community focus. A major kelo borubere Florence Nightingale School of Nursing and Midwifery.
7: This is not just another vaccine introduction. It is a bold step towards liberating our nation from the heavy burden of malaria, a disease that has for long robbed our children of their futures.
6: Program may community focus. Eche ukiko na hachiabi chawa chele nucho na hachawa dekme udiko.
8: The government has accorded APACH a good comments of health service management.
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6: 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Win program e community focus amejo okelo borubere Florence Nightingale School of Nursing and Midwifery.
7: This is not just another vaccine introduction. It is a bold step towards liberating our nation from the heavy burden of malaria, a disease that has for long robbed our children of their futures.
6: Program e community focus chi ukiko na chi abi chawa chele nucho na chawa dekme udiko.
8: The government has accorded APACH a good comments of health service management.
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0: 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I think nature me kwaho budget approval, the Apache, this local council, muti aho.
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10: 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That's your name, baby. No, kill the one. Kai, you need to be controlling. We get a remote quality there. One pack matter, he come. That he come, you need to be sure. I may you win your car name or you need team and I, you know, more than my ticket. But I couldn't have more of my Indo Kerr, no Anna Kerr. I may talk the Hokan word for Tino Tedon. 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
1: A very good morning, exactly 10 a.m. news bulletin coming your way right here on Radio Apache FM 92.9. Loud and clear, my name is Daniel Hodo, and first join me for the top stories making the airlines. The Uganda Electricity Distribution Company Limited, UEDCL, has announced a major reshuffle in its top leadership. Kisoro District Council has suspended the District Service Commission over allegations of corruption and abuse of office. Police detained three over late tortured of a 10-year-old boy in Wakiso. And more than 30 people have been killed in twin bomb central attack in Mali in central attacks. Very good morning, this and more. Now join me in the full fine detail stories at 10 a.m. I'm Daniel Hodo. The Uganda Electricity Distribution Company Limited, UEDCL, has announced a major reshuffle in its top leadership as the company seeks to strengthen the operation and improve the service delivery in the country power sector. The changes were announced in an internal memo issued by the acting managing director, engineer Jocelyn Rakakoko. Under the new appointment, Silva Ante Kimina has been named the acting chief engineering and technical service officer, while Isaac Katawanga becomes the acting chief commercial officer. Samuel Omodeng has been appointed acting head of human resource and administration, and Stephen Lungole will now serve as the acting head of corporate and stakeholders affairs. Other appointments include Nixon Ahibwe as the acting head of internal audit, Richard Opio as the acting head of technology and applications, Francis Dumulira as the acting manager for application, and Christine Atuhire as the acting manager for human resource business partners. The reshuffle comes just days after the government introduced changes at the utility company, including the appointment of engineer Rwakakoko as the acting managing director, following the forced leave of former managing director Paul Mwasigwe. Government says the ongoing restructuring is aimed at improving the governance, efficiency, and reliability in electricity distribution following the limited takeover power distribution operation after the expiry of Omeme concession. The developments are being part closely watched within Uganda energy sector as the state utility company takes on a bigger role in managing the country electricity distribution network. And also in Kisoro District, the District Council of Kisoro has suspended the District Service Commission over allegation of corruption and abuse of office. The suspension followed the accusation that some members of the commission were involved in irregular recruitment practices and soliciting the bribe from the job applicants. District leaders says the move is intended to pave way for investigation into the allegation and restore public confidence in the recruitment process. Authorities have assured residents that the due process will be followed, and anyone found guilty will face the wrath of law. The district chairperson says the council remained committed to transparency, accountability, and fair service delivery. Meanwhile, affected officials are expected to respond to allegations as investigation continued. Resident and civil society groups in Kisoro have welcomed the decision, calling for thorough investigation and stronger measures against corruption in public offices. Kisoro District is located in southwestern parts of Uganda and bordered Rwanda and Democratic Republic of Congo. Police in Wakiso District have detained three suspects in connection with the late torture of a 10-year-old boy over accusation of stealing 47,000 Ugandan shilling. The incident reportedly occurred in Mutondwe within Bwamwama Division, where the child was allegedly subjected to severe punishment by the suspects. According to Kampala Metropolitan Police, the boy sustained injuries during the assault and was later rescued before being taken for medical examination and treatment. So it says investigations are ongoing to establish the exact circumstances surrounding the incident, while the suspect remains in police custody pending further action. Police have condemned acts of child abuse and urge members of the public to report all forms of violence against children to relevant authority. This case adds to growing concern over increasing incidents of child torture and domestic violence across the country. Uganda has flag of a 69-member contingent to participate in the 14th East African Community Command Post exercise, and they condemned the Ukuriam Omara 26 scheduled to take place in Nairobi, Kenya from May 8th to May 28th of this year. The team of the UPDF is made up of personnel from Uganda People Defense Forces and Uganda Police Force, Uganda Prison Service and the civilian agencies. The flag of ceremony was presided over by the commander of the Senior Command and the Staff College in Kimeka, Brigadier General Michael Kabongo, who described the exercise as an important step in strengthening the regional integration and cooperation in addressing security challenges within the East African community. Brigadier Kabongo urged the officers to maintain discipline and professionalism, reminding them that they are ambassador of the country. The contingent is headed by Brigadier General Enas, commander of the Uganda Rapid Deployment Capacity Headquarters. He said the joint exercise will strengthen the coordination and cooperation among East African partner states in responding to evolving security threats. Senior Superintendent of Police Dennis Uchama, who leads the police component, says the police team will support joint operational planning and response activities during the exercise. Meanwhile, Senior Immigration Officer Joseph Ampiri, speaking on behalf of civilian component, notes that the civilian team includes experts from migration, correctional exercise services, and humanitarian organization who will provide mission support and advisory services. The exercise is being conducted under the East African Community Protocol on Cooperation in Defense Affairs and aims to enhance joint preparedness among regional security and civilian agencies. Meanwhile, across the border, two attacks in central Mali claimed by Al-Qaeda-linked jihadis have killed more than 30 people, according to local security and administrative sources. The two strikes came less than a fortnight after a large-scale coordinated offensive by jihadis and separatists on junta position, which plagued the West African countries into fresh security crisis. According to a youth official, at least 35 people were killed on Wednesday in a near simultaneous attack on the village of Korikori and Gomoshogwo. A security and administrative source both reported more than 30 deaths in the assault claimed by the group for the support of Islam and the Muslim. A very good morning. This brings us now to the end of the news bulletin at 10 a.m. Kindly join me again for the recaps. Made the top stories this morning. Uganda Electricity Distribution Company Limited, UEDCL, has made a major reshuffle in its top leadership as the company seeks to strengthen the operation and improve service deliveries in the country power sectors. Soro District Council has suspended the District Service Commission of allegations of corruption and abuse of office. Police detained three over alleged tortured of a 10-year-old boy. Uganda's flag of a 69-member contingent to participate in the 14th East African Community Command Post exercise scheduled to take place in Nairobi, Kenya from May 8th to May 28th. Good morning. Let's bring us now to the end of the news bulletin. At listen ahead. Update this situation. Don't miss our subsequent latest news bulletin. Midday at 1 p.m. Very good.
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Can you can tell you the community team? 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Chiang Beach, in the bar, made my beach match. Me are you okay? Piru abisha. Come in here, catch a kere kare, catch a kere kare. Chiang Beach, catch a program. My jadon. Ready? You can catch a chang weni. Chao muna beach, mediku. Of course, the kehada hapar ebong wende. Come chao wende mediku. 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
9: Sir Jacob, Pati Lahore Pele.
3: Yes, Jacob.
9: Hey, yeah. I'm a tip I can't call you down. I'm a TDN year canon. Copy comb jar, copper where you've been a jar, not here. That's it, you can have phone a copper me, cup of a patch yell. You may cook a maca in a cobby ya, you ye. You're going, you're like to try. The most of you can a copper me rig now for your credit jar, then you're in young, you're my bed to try. Without camel going, you keep a wounded thing on your credit yamano. 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
10: I'm quite attached to that. I'm not going to get a program.
3: Right, I'm going to get a jail again already. Hello?
9: Hello?
3: Yes.
9: I'm going to get a jail back.
3: What are you making that?
9: I'm going to get a jail back. I'm going to get a jail back. I'm going to get a jail
3: back.
9: I'm going to get a jail back.
3: Yes.
9: A clutch chocolate minutes for her. I mean, take on card of Paga Mutin, no need of Oregon or Yahoo or Google, or no gamma man. Tomorrow, Marino, your Marco, he had the deck or Romot. Now, Tuninam. I come out of the company. You are your when you dig. May I get you married? Dire ada pishin bol ai sa on wel ni da kira mi wa mi o wa jo bi o makabe apo yin ba
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right. Buddha Ben Radio can look into your comment in a team. We are looking welcome to Hipira Bong when we are at Bong Radio Patch FM. Very Jambi in the last edition of my sports press for this week. And big Buddha Boro, you may be more to me. Okay, the period of your bishop. We will welcome to here for 1 hour. No, I know how to. From Jawa Beach Medical, Nyabedu Ian Smith, Fort Cannon, and Mumot, Nahamoni Jawa BCL Medicine. So many things may want me to meet Nyoko in the world of sports. Again, you have just to stay tuned. You already receive and stay next there. I'll be missing in Reken. Welcome to Hawin Radio. 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Welcome to the public streets. You know, my Apache Can. I'm in the course of the show, you may know more about Mabos Launch. Actually, you want me to Mabos Launch? My peori is very weak on your radio. Really matter. I'm stuck in starting over. 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I'll let you know more about that on Sunday as far as paramedical games on Sunday when you ready. Now, now, how much Chaco Bicane, you know, took the May 5th division the district, Mayor Patch, Binuero, Cotini, Chiam Beach, and of course, the Lake Mayor Patch, Bomber Ground. Teams, Tiamo reporting, Quaterati, Tiamo reporting, and teams are preparing in high gear. So, you better gear, did Mate, where Kalis Gino, Chagino, Kogway, the May 5th division, maybe you better call your Patch, Bomber Ground, Tini, and Atirati, where the goal nets are ready to set. Please tell me that you better remember my tech and enjoy where you call 5th division. Fifth district, Mayor Patch and Club School reporting so far. You know, clubs are BCL TMO Choyo reporting in Okoche. I'm going to bear my tech. I'm happy within town. I'm going to go to the man who's going to go to the Patch Bomber Grounds for 5th division. 6th division, I'm going to go to the Patch Bomber Grounds for 5th division. Reporting date. So, when you put pay Choyo, you are still not late. Choyo, come to Kuginamol Wonyo. 6th division, I'm going to go Patch Can. We are 6th division. How much are we going to precautions? Binu better tell you, you know, Paul and Major Binu better taking. You know, you're going to go political tournament. Your patch can so kind of petrol in it up. I know, you're going to rush in. You're going to go post prep. You know, only 5th division. The 6th division, maybe you're going to work. You better recognize team. You better team, I'm going to go. Your patch can. 5 Hearts Soccer Academy. You're going to get a medical award. You're going to get a patch P7 school. You're going to get a training on my mall and my tech. You're still not late. You're going to put in a bit. You're going to get a training. You're going to get a pirou warrior. Nini piru wa rio Yadema beach Kajo da high school. So mi atini uchoye kukuna Ashe welechini Tuma pira beach Pira beach 5 Hearts Soccer Academy. Yatini no eno Yadepuny. We are bear mate in term of sports. Yadema Paul mate in radio muna as far as 5 Hearts Soccer Academy. Ye concern Yadema tia in radio. Now this Sunday we are having Fofa Big League game. Na binu beroka tie Tino tie ching chabe Tametia binu Kajo wati do rap yoko up the season made this time around. Season May 2025 from the 6th season only for Big League. Now for Big League this time around Blacks Power in the power made them a beach. Now power made within the Benin University playground. Blacks Power been to Kunebi Central. Blacks Power been to Kunebi Central. Now power made within the Blacks Power in the Machel the points behind the board. Still head of Kigiz Homeboys in Mario the points behind the board by just head to head. Head to head recorded a poker gate. Better couldn't get any Blacks Power. With the chair behind the men named Kigiz Homeboys. Kigiz Homeboys get no two to the pole mate. You can the go ahead of Blacks Power. And Blacks Power got you get a chance. You're a bend it up. You shall easily see them. Looking that title, maybe they're working okay. Start time is Uganda Premier League. They're about the champions. Other games will be no teaching chap. You can cut the football club into Kinder Boys. You can United be to Bright Stars. Taka be to Young Elephants.
Bale Heroes bintu ko ondu paraka. Tukasada bintu ko timu mekaro karunji. Kwa wakisu janji kukubunyaruguru football club. That ndo aparu ya biro. I mean that is now ndo aparu ya biro the other week. Muna kana mege hili bintu doge yene. Vax Power. Ndo Waterway. Yunge tuku nebe central lit up. Ndo wakina way another title deciding match. Ndo kene Kigezi Homeboys. Ndiye tapelare ndo aparu ya biro. Medu ma beach. Kwa pama we tieno Kigezi Al Madina Stadium. Vax Power bintu kutimu me. Kigezi Homeboys. It's another title deciding match. But a little pelar ready to miss that match. To come the other weekend in the party of Beer Cheng Chabi. Ping Kabal District Kutu. Mono Ping Kabal District Kutu. And I may got Binobel yet attack a pelar. As far as for a big league concerned. Now, like Commando can copy for a big league. You want to catch it? You want to catch it? Match week 27. I'm going to Star Times Uganda Premier League match week 27. Match week 27, I won Star Times Uganda Premier League. Okay, two games on time. The match yellow would be the Lakeside Stadium at Bugonga, Muni Entebbe, this is Entebbe Municipality, Pink Kucha. Then you'll be the Entebbe UPPC, Entebbe Uganda Printing and Publishing Corporation Football Club. When you've been enough and have a UPDF, it is arming Gioco at the UPDF gino kone gino beru kere firearms Paul Matek, but yesterday they were disarmed. They were disarmed by Entebbe PPC. Moko e goals are here come not. In mo wono beda tie. Lakeside Fisheries Training Institute Playground. Meti bugonga woni tiangwen. Ndwa bido medio ma beach. Ramano beda match week 27. Nini Isa Mugume, I mean Isa Bugembe. Kati kere Muhammad Cheyune. Nini sumatu in either half. Isa Bugembe matuko le first half. Then Muhammad Cheyune de matuko le second half. The printers were called a chicken. Maximum points during a delayed kickoff on a sunny afternoon. The goal to take a penalty corner this game should first of all be delayed. When your man has a pare can looking yet to do pelar. So in terms of the pink to the harash of Kunu, the game was delayed plus parpla with sound and hour. Chaka de Chichok Chawa Paru, a chair, one at Yenna when you're ready. Who game, baby, no matter that very own goal, that very goal. Chahamoto within just the key had taken before your work break because of no goal. Two beating goalkeeper only Richard Anyama kose yen matu goal no kwa UPDF goal na machel sabu I mean Mohamed Cheyune matu goal in the last minute dong dake ha deke gen medil tumo kose say second half substitute mono Cheyune he bino chalabale substitute executing a low drive free kick but free kick by Matek at the back of the net. There's 2 minutes left to play. So just 2 minutes left to play. Kwa nyo wino kati yeti ya wole Entebbe UPPC. Okay, so far so good. Entebbe UPPC kiki mgina bae matete nuwele Entebbe district kucha nyo Entebbe municipality. Now wina wono when I won on Euronyoni Entebbe UPPC, you know, their 13th victory of the season. We can end up a part of the next season, man. They win inside 27 outings. We can win a part of the deck. So we're going to have a BCL chocho. The points per when we are BCL. We can win Entebbe UPPC. And of course, consequently, UPDF. You know, suffering that 16th defeat of the season. I mean, defeat number power, Bishop, been a warrior. You know, you don't go to the power, Bishop, you know, you know, it's at stake. You know, it's at stake and at risk. It'll be UPDF. And you know, defeat number power, Bishop, a warrior. You put the relegation zone, Kunasha, for the points, Piro, a Cheleken, the fringes of the relegation red mark. You know, UPDF, they have a lot of things to do. Otherwise, upon Yano Ginepin, they can easily see them being relegated. They are different to the FIFA Big League. No. PDF, they have to ask as well. You let the game have board game a couple. I'm not going to draw a tech up a lot. Another game I want to be the tier. You go chawa Riome Divo under the floodlights. In case you see, I want to dismantling my tech maroons. May keeping their Uganda Premier League title hopes alive. Dismantling any maroons. For you maroons, but team a job. Team will make prison. Maroons will be prison. Team. And this year, won't be defeating your call. Maroons goals at deck come north. Match day 27, I won't team at the MPN Money Stadium. Let it logo go. Ashraf Mugume, look at the Habata Chai, Mombia bench. Look at Ivan Ahimbisimbwe, a bit on target for the Kasasiro boys. Ivan Ahimbisimbwe's header. I mean, headed assist.
Blue setting mugume. Do me your Ashland mugume chance. Maybe you pono hit a bear attack. And the care when we are dead. The horse been establishing a 1-0 lead by the break time, by the half time. Man, look at the long ball. But yeah, but only Gavin Kizito Mugweni. Ivan, if you see their bear attack, they're heading about straight away. About mugume. Who was alone in. Alone. Kenny was unmarked. They didn't pass the goalkeeper, Simon Tamale. Then how about the child? You know the second goal that came up here, Boru Abishel. Karame wenu bero kaji kile stunning long range shot. Kile shot ara bema attack from Kanabom attack from 35 yards. Kile spedek ya beach. Kile shot kile shot off. Before Ivan na Mbisibwe to putting the icing on the cake. That came up here bongwe no. Now means man, when I won it means ni. This will be not maintaining that. That is victory of the season. I mean that's 17th victory of the season. Kwanyo they have 17th victory of the season. When you mean I'm a power ya beat the season man. And now getting points per beach ya beach. 4 points shy of leaders Vipers. 4 points divine team main leader team main Vipers. And then so far you can get points per beach ya bong man. This is so far up to the Piero ya boro. Vipers having one more game left to play. Team main Vipers. It's becoming so hard many I mark team main Vipers. And Maroons of course. You know want to know their 10th defeat of the season. When you Piero beat again where Okoche. The points per deck we are winning so far. The Maroons Football Club getting a little bit safe. They just need some 2 wins. 3 games left to play. Like you bought Gino Koshe. Otherwise, Petia Yod Matek will not be all the team. That one means Nicky Mav Vipers need to pull up their socks. Otherwise, Jamie will duck a tie this time around. This season with the man Gino Jogo, Yoko. Kalbaro goal a chele kene kom note. You can draw kajak their title contenders. Vipers goal a chele kom a chele. As well, a war needed a must win. Of course, that fine display war. Ashraf Mugume. Ivan Aimbisibwe, the club's the league's top scorer. When they go your goal, you check on your team sports club. I mean, team of Kitara. In case CM is mantling Maroon, they're keeping their UPL title hopes alive and ready. I think we shall be having 3 games on card. Start times Uganda Premier League. 3 games on card. Start times Uganda Premier League. And team of sports club will have wounded the Racha Pelare. And this time around, they are sure they're going to be no kwanyo, no koshe. Who's seeking for redemption against Bull Football Club? Bila bitu ni bitu kutime Bull Football Club. Bila bitu bila tiyo. Iwan kulu kuku. Now following that 2-0 defeat. Away about Kitara. Sports Club bila bitu tanyo kutu league action tini chambi. Take the date. With a date against Bull Football Club. At Mutesa 2 Royal Stadium. Mutesa 2 Stadium. Meti Iwan kulu kuku. If you go see chanting in Amang Wenkeken on the table. The points per bitu achel. Points about behind leaders Vipers. May bitu take on 2-0 URA later on the day. Under the floodlight. Now Villa, you're losing the reverse feature, you're losing in you know, the first leg. And if you're taking a bit in the first round, I'm Kovacevic still expecting a tough outing to you. You're losing in your question, career, Kumachele first leg. But you're expecting a very, very tough outing to you, the Bull Football Club. And only they beat us in the first round, you're expecting a tough game against them. I'm coming with Kovacevic, you coach my sports club, Villa. Villa Bino comes off a good result in the Stanbic Uganda Cup. I've been a demand because they're having a good result stand with Uganda Cup over the weekend. And again, Bino go coach at URA in the first leg. Semi final, catch a cream and as well. They hope Bino Bino build that win. I'm going to Kwanyo Chacha. We're going to Kwanyo just weekend of culture. They hope Bino Bino build on that. Utuhugia Dek, Betty Frank Sebufu, Asan Mubiru, the perfect Jonah Kakande, leading the hand for goals against an always resilient Bull Football defense. Bull Football Club defense is always very resilient. They have to be so much careful. Sports Club Villa. Bull Bero Kachakrian, a missile season so far, using the part of in the campaign, taking number board on the log, points per deck young win. Now, Sides are really Dutch, you meet your Kotia Rio the season, and each winning goals are here, Kumachel in the league and the Uganda Cup. Right, Bull Bino Go, coaching Sports Club Villa, Uganda Premier League goals are here, Kumachel. So, the stand by Uganda Cup. Villa Gina have been enough Bull goals are here, Kumachel. And we wait to expect that one to win in the start times Uganda Premier League radio and elsewhere to the Express. To put him at Bohemian Edison, Royal Park Stadium, Meti Bohema, Meti Boteme, Ihoima Stadium, while you are a visiting table leaders, bypass Ikitende under the floodlight. Now, Nendel Kitara Gisha, I mean Nendel Timulme, Vipers. Vipers Ginter aiming, may extend your quarter lead. Again, as you are a battling as well, even for relegation.
Now limping you are been making a trip to Kitende where to Kutebo leaders Vipers after seeking message secure and require safety following a turbulent campaign to team the URA. Now send Balangos men get points Peruvia beach. Points are born when be above relegation zone. There is the league in its final bend so far. Player safety pretty guaranteed at Wale. Player safety isn't guaranteed yet to team the URA. They've been facing a desperate Vipers. Let your aim made you open your 7-point gap at the top Kunasha. Because their lead was trimmed to 4 points. Points are born. You don't trim your quarter points and when they can. I'm a case of one on that emphatic win. That goes a day come not. Over Maroons are one in Chiang Chiang Wen. The Venom still unbeaten on the field of play so far. Now my Chakomini Vipers put Pio Gog on field of play. I'm feeling a bit of favorable so far. I've been a bit of favorable as I did my text against Mbalango side. Betty winless in over 9 competitive matches. URT winless in over 9 competitive matches and losing the Stanbic Uganda Cup semi-final first leg Koshe against Nibot Sports Club Villa. URA also both protesting a victory against Vipers in over 8 encounters. The Lubora Mokarange Chukonu again winning from Vipers. And made their last triumph, the last win going against the Kitende Bay side. Continue your period with Chel. And made Joki Mojera. You go go Sario. And made a stadium. You gave team made URA been a quanyo that win. And Chakanaha Nasha Vipers win Labiro. The 8 game. Chukonu win Kacheleken. Including a 3-0 victory, I'm going to be able to catch a reverse picture and Amsterdam made Nachivu Baumach and Yene, the first leg. And now you already have to work very, very much. A couple of better manu. And I'll give you a missing call, made of doing Uganda Premier League. Now, in the fixtures, many are training. Which have been in the board of Sports Club Village to Kabul Football Club. But as a 2 stadium, Meti Wang Kulukucha, Pame with Tino, Bohemian Edison, to Express Tower, Royal Park Stadium, Tower Pame with Tino, Meti Butema Hoima City. Vipers been to URA, St. Mary Stadium, Meti Kitende, under the floodlights, Tower, the All Made the War, and the Hinichi Ambition, which shall be clearly winding up Game Week 27 Star Times Uganda Premier League. And make it out of Football Club, Royal Park Stadium, Butema, to clean my neck, and the Tower Pame with Tino. Point Royal Kitara, Ginshiel. Yes, gin sharing the Lekomo Royal Park Stadium, Meti Butema. Gin sharing, Monomio, you can share to Huko day before then the other team will to Huden in Okan, like Chao Beda Ben, because they share the same pitch. Now, where could you make Uganda Kanu? You don't know anyone something to do with Uganda under 17. Uganda and under 17, you know, Uganda Cubs. The Cubs under 17, that's the men's national team under 17. When you've been wrapping, you know, up their preparation, you better give for the upcoming African Cup of Nations under 17. Yet another winner won it, young man. Uganda Cubs are going to go to the goal at Chelicom Note. The bench, Arafat Ibanda, came off the bench, scoring a stoppage time winner. Uganda Cranes. That victory won you in the pre-AFCON tournament middle stage Iboma didn't make Casablanca until Morocco won you what I mean for the past day Uganda Cubs so far they have come through those fixtures very very perfect. They have become perfect in all those fixtures because of winning in the boss of their game like, you know two winning in that Odushu Lord team Mozambique goals are Dehiko Machel first leg game on better at year as well a war again go you team Mali goal at Chele Kenny come. Now Uganda of course been shifting from team from Boma didn't make Casablanca metal Morocco point Casablanca but Boma Chelame Lobo Morocco and of course yeah Casablanca you know shifting your attention get straight away and Boma didn't make Rabat. Rabat to be the capital city Melo Morocco. Boma didn't make Rabat. So again yeah Casablanca making this stage yeah chani. Oh you know Boma didn't make Rabat. And made that fine tournament Bino Berukunasha no AFCON Bino Berukunasha be under 17. Now under 17 may Uganda County under the stewards of coach Amolo Laria Kingston. And it's a coaching Jerimon coach Luni Laria Kingston. The ultimate target Kitieni Uganda should be in the World Cup. Uganda should qualify for the World Cup. One of their ultimate target. Of course, Gino can any team will overcome your big target tomorrow. You should have an aim, you should have an objective. Yes, you should be having an objective and an aim. Now, the Uganda Cubs gain aim, Gitieka Cheleken. Their ultimate target will be qualifying for the World Cup. Top two teams in each of the four groups. Groups then went to AFCON under 17 World Cup. AFCON will be the tier. Groups again and went. Now the top two teams. This will be the Kuchama Machelna Mario. And you got direct ticket for the World Cup. And the other two slots. They will be determined by a playoff. Now Uganda get to Group B alongside Lobo Ivory Coast of Cameroon. The new debutants will be Lobo D. Democratic Republic of Congo. D. Ara Congo.
Now team si douche starting the tournament of AFCON under 17 the party and when made my beach against DR Congo facing in 2 days two days later between Cameroon wrapping up group business against Ivory Coast and your party born when made my beach at here in radio kita me got tika chekede Uganda can no as far as copy come to the concern Uganda coach them going to bear my tech and coach give only yes 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

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Weko do manuka no porque lo bulaya el jamet me lo bulaya kuna cha World Cup team me be that year into world when Rooney and Jobe me ba me ali me quiero copa pola pola como England captain Wayne Rooney Boboni Rusu we attack apelar Boboni you have been with Trent Alexander Arnold who was not included in Thomas Tuchel's final squad before Le been making his World Cup squad of World Cup selection that year that things mind boggling him to twal we do attack pelani you have been with Trent Alexander Arnold that final squad no better tier umajani here when ready Alexander Arnold and officially particularly Peter Madrid this time around chakana recovering from a thigh injury the match enter France friendly against Lobo Uruguay and Lobo Japan in Doma Deki Yamokarcha. Kadeko Bede Chelsea right back, Captain Rhys James, and a bit of beer and now Bede absent through injury. And the Jordan Pobino Kwanyong and Trent Alexander Arnold. Now, as no fullback, Ben White and even Chaha boss of the games, and Mario Dawino Matu Gola Chel, Karam England to Kunadi Lukaja Uruguay in that opener. Why don't you there's no disrespect to Ben White? Ben White. Ben White is a fantastic player, yes. And for him to be in the squad and playing ahead of Alexander Arnold, we should attack a Pelara. And when you Ben White to Chaha, ahead of Alexander Arnold, disturbing we are at Chapelara, yellow we don't attack a Pelara and tell about Wayne Rooney. Only command on a Wayne Rooney podcast show. We need better show, man, about Wayne Rooney podcast show. I'm a better BBC Sports. Now, when Newcastle player. Tino Liberamento, and I'm Ospas defender Jed Spence, Aston Villa's Edric Consa. Kinujubino Kwanyoge ahead of Alexander Arnold, Thomas Tuchel started 5-man selection of Obedatie, the England's final home friendlies before the World Cup. And the former Liverpool star, and has been left out of Thomas Tuchel's last four squads, and when I met Tuchel, and Alexander Arnold Opeye, and has not played for his country, Chakanaha, and team appearing from the bench in the World Cup qualifying victory. Andor Duma Bishel Mwahokaro. However, Rooney's ex Everton teammate, Bill Jagielka, plenty of communicated Alexander Arnold deserving a place to choose in the squad for the tournament in Bomadid Canada, based on the United States of America. Alexander Arnold deserving a space Kunasha Damiro Chaha Chaha Kunasha. And of course, you need your best player Kunasha. So, Alexander Arnold, your Wahakoshe, how needs me need. You must call Chetia Mugina Bear. Lobo England, plenty gear Racha Pelari Lobo, World Cup. And they have a lot of things to do. They have a good squad in the of England. But they look at the squad, they are bare attacking. And to put delivering in the middle of England. They have a very, very good squad. Why don't you go in? So, yellow, you're matter when you're going to be white. You're going to work with the Hawker Trent Alexander Arnold. Yellow, you're Racha Pelare. Trent Alexander Arnold. Now, we come on to Kano, and you have to Real Madrid. Woro ko be kan Real Madrid bokti kunu ndong jote dong bok wiye wiye training ground yo bokti be kunu hema otie nyu dressing room be kunu wiye ka chekere wiye na Federico Valverde and yo woro en binu 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Now, you can the pair did not come in blood. Ginpo Don, Bokara Kariti, the one of Federico Valverde acquired a coni Ginpo Don, Bokor Kri Oriol Tchouaméni. Now, the Uruguayan, and common the injury, which is maybe no Koko Hoppen, where the Dimagin Ching Chabi, and it's Basone El Clasico. And the coni at the one man in because and a coni accidentally hitting the way on a table. Kondi Ginokela, one man the way accidentally been a god the way we may have. Midfielder man, enemy suffering a small cut on his forehead. Media requiring a routine visit to the hospital. When that all we catch it, we didn't get name describing Chalabala and Ajuman. When a woman over the tear, deep we on the table, it was an accident. Now the club, Chahoya Bokoshe, quite a mental take a pella disciplinary proceedings against Tuharioni Dushu, against the community Valverde Mohapiro Abirni. Every entry so far has been diagnosed Kereginuluni. Tuomor chelamo luoni cronio cephalic trauma. Gino kwenye has been diagnosed.

Nice, cryonocephalic trauma and monobero ginora shell, the type of a concussion injury, a metibore, metigo, kunasha, metibero, dano, and that local bema, that in Madrid more confirming this guy's diagnosis for the craniocephalic trauma, a type of concussion injury. Now it's young when Diku, this is not a match young when Diku, now been 3 days again before in Madrid to continue to make Barcelona in a title match, title deciding match against their rivals in El Clasico. And Balbali, still remember to commonly lay potty passion and in good condition. And we have to remain Mirubel Pashupe way up in a part near Paria when, as indicated by the medical protocols for his diagnosis. Yes, for his diagnosis, so I have been better up in a part near Paria when I'm going to pick up in Velvic Valvari. And when you study Menamocho Instagram, Valvari Coney at no point and pay good and pay eating. I mean, his teammate ordered your money at no point. Paul Good, we are to the Paul Naf Paul Don, Bokore Kenny Comedy, not even hit him with a blow. And as well, I end up eating Lonasha. So, in the understanding, it is very easier. It is very easy for you to understand and believe in the world into blood. That is an international thing. And Peramoti, that it was intentional. No, in Paul Bedo Kachakere, any blow, you can get all of your money. I copy real material yet, Pelare. In Madrid so far, they are having a very, very bad season. Real Madrid catching a very bad season so far. Now, an emergency meeting I want to be catching it, you know. Real Madrid president Florentino Perez, Real Madrid staff here, Real Madrid head coach Alvaro Bellawa, Real Madrid club coach Dani Carvajal, meeting a meeting a war discuss with Congo at Real Madrid. Real Madrid so far, take a disappointing season, taking points apart right behind Barcelona. The La Liga with 4 games left to play, and only they need a win. Only a win. Only win should make them make you at least pay with me give Barcelona a trophy much in the weekend. They are traveling to Camp Nou. If you do make Barcelona Camp, Barcelona go give quite tough. Automatically, Barcelona would be the champion. Anything other than a win, Real Madrid, Sanders, El Clasico, and New Camp. Of course, we're going to be Barcelona a second consecutive La Liga title with 3 games left to spare. Somebody going to now, yeah, okay, UEFA Champions League at the moment, that you are in a quarterfinal stage. Rebel Valle been describing that one, Chalabala, another wasted year. There is another wasted year between Real Madrid and Yako. The semi in the quarterfinals. Meg in the Moloni. UEFA Champions League. And Real Madrid, the Copicun Lieta Pelar. Yada, Kuna Pelar, the Kenda Kunim, where Kilan Bappe, Ya, Warrokoshe. The Showman, Ya, Warrokoshe. Singing what in Real Madrid. And they have to discuss that very, very well. So I couldn't get a solution. A bam attack in Real Madrid Football Club. Ash up, give me a birthday. 15 times European champion Real Madrid. Now in Southampton, the championship made of England. Playoffs been better over the weekend. Now, English Football League, the EFL, you launch your investigation in Ecuador into an alleged case of spying by Southampton. It was brought to a case about EFL. Southampton, you are spying. You are key. You question what you mean? You get Chalabar Southampton, Chalabar Middlesbrough Football Club. The first leg of their semi final, you are going to match at the Riverside Stadium. You are ambitious. And the middle leg, you are going to match at the Stadium. You are going to match at Paris, now, BBC Sports, your learning name, the Saints performance analyst. Performance analyst, Martin Southampton. You are being my head. You are my recording Middlesbrough training. Recording video, more of a team Middlesbrough training in Kachikede. Taking pictures, tactics. Later on, I want to when it is now. Staff member, man, I know being my head coach. I have to go and delete all the footages. I think we the area called Yoriot. Enter the warehouse team members, bro. Team very, very furious. We have gear down in Middles, bro. They were so furious. And later they contacted what we call EFL. Now, EFL statement, Gigino Kobichi, and when it's your name, the EFL has written to Southampton Football Club, requesting their observations following a complaint about Yabon Middles, bro, relating to alleged unauthorized filming ahead of the two clubs meeting. The ambitious Alameda being a championship playoff. Semi-final first leg and being a better teacher ambition. This is said to have taken place on Middlesbrough's private property by an individual identified by Chalabala. Individual made team association associated Kajakim Southampton. So, you know, Connie, your Mahan and this is a young lady associated Kajakim Southampton. EFL Connie, Tim Southampton, Mirka, Gam Ginoka Penyo Koshe. They want their observation following that complaint. Now EFL Chiki Kobuni, no club shall directly or indirectly observe
Petit club broken merom ngi yo directly in that ñu ngi yo ko ci ngwaté men India da camp da club's training camp period of 7 to 2 hours prior to any match adong ban ina de next to may wo jo wari di 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

Bueno, de aquí a Pierdeco y a Bichel, claro que comenzaba Beach Medic. Of course, ready a party, yo cholo pierdo ver mi boss launch. Dime tu jazz, make you original. Yes, kite me to jazz, make you original. Original jazz, kite me to mere pierdo beach, que can by the way. 50,000. 50,000, me pay no can, na kite, kite, what queen, pay no, to mere pierdo beach, que can, around jazz, well, original jazz, make club broke, can by the way. Club broke, na metilo amoro, pierdo beach, no, can is the only money, is the maximum chain, you cholo copy original jazz, make club broke, can. Now, mando Arsenal do Terry Coff, Chok do Terry Coff, ni ene, Chok do Terry Coff, but they're just on the blink. Terry Coff, okay, Coff, gini ene. Chok do me Arsenal dude, already in place, Aaron Jazzewal, Chok do Pierre Beach, Pierre Beach, Chok do original Jazz, under the play cup version, me Jazz, Chok do Pierre Beach, keke ene, meno to 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And you're ready. Now World Cup, team metia bera nyim, team metia wora nyim, chom chok da cho ha metia meko, ma bishel ye. Now wealthy Roma mal, wealthy meda te kapelare. Now President Melo bo America, mon Donald Trump. Karmo pe kire me wealthy kache kire me jo ne de gi kache ke lobo. Kire me tu ke lobo Ghana. United States, United States President, money I will not pay for that ticket because that price is too much. Ne ko no kano ene ne chala bala ene chala bala coach. I mean chala bala kind of bit of fun. Me wero ngiye di ne wine. And penge do not wale mono petit me United States of America mono coach mono president United States of America Donald Trump and odonyo ke the command no pecho lo mana twale kanu joko ni were chole no pecho la twale na koni welo dira dira well 1000 pounds which I mean 1000 US dollars did matter kai dogi pounds ber million ber kai dogi pa I mean kai dogi pounds ber pounds me a bit pira bishel bi anwen no that money is too much I could not pay for that amount. You know, I'm a call better president, Melo, United States of America, Mono Donald Trump. Now, as far as World Cup, Ticon Sun, World Cup, Ticon Sun, now, only Colombia pop star. Wait, ticket the Japan, ticket the pop star, ticket the hip hop, not pop star, ticket the pop, ticket the hip hop. We need reggae, we need a doki, we need a dancer, Paul Matek, we need a Colombian pop star, only Shakira. And don't you unveil your official song for the 2026 World Cup. You can wear a new and a bear Matek the World Cup. No, Shakira ticket more happy than when we are born winning. And ticket behind, a little bit behind, wear a Paul Matek. See you whenever, wherever. The hips don't lie. I know no teasing your conyokelo koho. When you die, chiang. When I woro, tell about the anthem for this summer's tournament. The will be United States of America for the Globe of Canada. So, I don't know what you're going to wear a bear, my tech. Where you die, man, got to go. Shakira, you're going to wear a bear, my tech. Look for this song. You're going to hear a Koboraka.

0: I'm on yeah, boy. Shakira made the die, die. That's the official song, official anthem. May 26 World Cup, I'm being yeah. Now Shakira is posting a 1 minute video on Instagram in Brazil's Maracanã Stadium. Meto ke loko weri ne choro choro. Then weri bin bere ko out. Do ha ko choro choro chani nombor YouTube tema yoko se weri lune die die by Shakira. Nombor World Cup song. Now weto featuring Nigerian singer with the banner boy the African giant. Nombor yoko kina da obiti ye nombor partner me go weri ne kaje ke Shakira. Now manu bere weri na Maria me Shakira go ko se World Cup anthem because any point ko bino go weri lune waka and ko bino go ko 2014. I mean that is 2010 African. I mean 2020. 2010. Right, and go well on the waka 2010 World 2010 World Cup. Maybe that yellow South Africa. Shakira and go well on the waka. Now she has also better the second theme song 2014 World Cup. Well on the la. Go Brazil 2014. Man, been performing a bad matter in the closing ceremony of the Iberia Rio de Janeiro. Now Shakira. And ticket in a real man go on Uralo because about ex boyfriend. Ex boyfriend, ex man, Nere, Moluoni, Gerard Pique. La parada? Gerard Pique and ticket in a real man, Uralo, Shakira, Shakira, more happy than when we are born when they chant. Ticket in a real, it's not defended on Gerard Pique. Now, Chan, well, only hips don't lie. 2006 World Cup, where the Tier Closing Ceremony of Germany. Now, how can you know Melo Colombia? You took their 48 team tournament in World Cup. You know, when you're in the Parachel, made my bishop, Martimir, yo. And remember chain na para tell me do my bishop and na para bong and me do my bong way am ni ma beer ni ene only World Cup bin be da tia tia tia so one bin no kreme World Cup bin be do kreme tia money ni in lobo United States of America ka bin be successful and you pay because copy kula lieta pelare we lot you made mala ta ha ta ha so kind of coin the price is too high and we lot do me do mi chul 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Next round, of course, we'll be the final. Now, as well, you can wonder how better here. 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Now finals may UEFA Conference League you can make Crystal Palace get to make Rayo Vallecano will be better quartier but the period we are biro may the beach mohani ene and be better the team may RB Leipzig only the Red Bull Arena may be the RB Leipzig but bomb did may Leipzig lobo Germany now we need to most of the clubs do not clubs are made lobo Germany that how you get credit most of the cities that you nasha cities of Dortmund Munich good clubs are Paul Marie ngeyo Stuttgart Gicha Freiburg gino yin ngeyo those are cities so the middle bin better Red Bull Arena among those clubs are in red okita megi bin better catch kreno now all the English clubs three English clubs yemo tunu ko to the all three European finals for the first time takanaha ni pedi club lobo England your pedi clubs are the club England me woro gino ka finals may Europa Champions League Europa League the Conference League wa chel and so far don all the three teams yemo richi ko kunasha Arsenal tunu ko gunyo gine goyo alitu madi goals are ko machel on aggregate Arsenal will drink kunasha finals may Europa League and of course kisopa si kunasha finals may Europa League you will see all the three trophies coming back to England because now Emery have been overturning 1-0 deficit goal and men have been low kosha won against Forest goals and winning ko machel and so far gino to finals. And so far, we are seeing all the three clubs who are going to at least. And of course, Guinea Nigeria is going to be the man who can't hit that. Because Guinea Cov is going back in the England. To take him out, be the because they still don't know what will happen. Now, I'm going to tell you, you need your mother to hear my name. How to know what to count is also money made to know to make clubs at the finals, make European competition. Of course, clubs are Paul Matek to Kunasha. Because of Italy, you know, securing a representative in all available finals several times so far. Most recently, we in the Mahatma Riapiro deck. Kadiko be their clubs, Duch, you're going to their three finals, or be the teacher. Tamilan, you're going to go to the Champions League final. Rama, you're going to go to the Europa League final. Then, I'm going to go to the Conference League final. So, you're Paul Matek, Kemokito. You're Paul Matek, you're going to go to the Europa League, all the three competitions are made in Europe. Your teams are deck, column, team, your 12 teams are deck, Kunashi in the season. Italy, you're going to go to the Bay Matek. National in radio. Bookchain and German beauty made a Premier League medal of England over the weekend. But first of all, let's pick a short commercial break. Bookchain, the German made beauty made over the weekend before Gamma Chimmy Okan on radio. Stay tuned.
1: Ideal guest up a man who can look at a patch on a joke and a cow pound away. Yaman, we give me the wheel of quite a patch of him. Meet ideal guest house. Cara, rooms this up container, pookie order. A yigi chilla tie will a yota cow coming in a wound mera guanya, penano European nino. Guy, I dick a man, chai comi, wifi, no jacabu internet, a chimney computer, no lemme. Uti DSTV and Eurofilms a papa to the long. Conference on a chill page on the chocolate papa. Bar, pool table, the matter papa take galawan can require we coach. Baby, perro perret a chorfall. Chwana. A man cha galway kay ideal guest house. A teacher get a road. Kaya run about. Gare yo pimere Victoria. Two would commit as more no knock. One to take on the plan number to chem. Mudu tia ta na papu bully wine. To young yali arakirikadu. My kaiteru customer ideal. O yumi mocho. A chokaiteru will a bitch a dock and mal. O mudu tis at a chill. Be booking ideal guest house a fight out. Go a chimmy not a beer a bora beer. A bitch a bitch a la bitch. And when are you not? Ideal guest house. Tiko my ideal.

Right, boy, do chini wa check major to will. Kaidi town can tikiri wane kadi Sultan Gamers. Sultan Gamers ito na patch can't just nange ready a patch FM can't bin kani ota nyeno gera nyeno utu game a bear ma tech. 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The modern jama bear ma tech PlayStation Sultan Gamers. And the corner came to bed to come in a yellow low. 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Na mospas they're the fearless rivals but kitu meton kitu me Arsenal but still their fans really binu lego matek. Nini Arsenal koda holo di okay weekend yene. They're in propelling koda Gunners toward the Premier League title. Now before relegation sent to na mospas di match ni metu gintu guli Leeds di match ni chionkihu. Na mutu guli chionkihu mande jawa nguen medi wo. Arsenal could be to conquer the struggling West Ham in a high stake tie, maybe London Derby on Sunday. Thank the Penny Bertin, those Spurs fans want Arsenal to win that game. But it made the courses to the most pass survival chances. And of course, should they at least work with Johnny and Okoche, West Ham going to Arsenal, work here. Arsenal Petrico, Morta, and Hagin Terry, and Hakimi are young men. Most pass Guinea made Guinea at least Arsenal Mirkongi go to West Ham, but Guinea Leo Gitini or at least West Ham turn a most pass in Pedro go West Ham, Arsenal Pedro go West Ham. Because Guinea Pamidia Arsenal would catch a kick off. Guinea did connect in a larger Pelara, but West Ham, most of their fans are going this time make it to Cobanta side. Then you are Jokodung where Cobeda side. What they want is survival. Arsenal Mirkongi to the most pass. We discussion that we're going to attract him to the most pass. We're going to attract him to the Arsenal. Copy Kuna Lita Pelara, Guinea Gaya Matek. Number of Jagaya Mataki Yakina Gayam Radio. Now, pre looking at Premier League Game Week 31 and 36. Game Week 36 will be a cochina theatre weekend in Radio Kanamedihini Premier League Melbourne, England. Tawa Boro Kajaki Nushu, Liverpool Mutu Kudima Chelsea Football Club. Yes, it can attack. They only need a win. They need a massive good dong in the chin. Again, game over the tier. All these dong and Amabishel. Because Kabel Gin Amabishel. Aka Aston Villa to as a top 4, I mean top 5. Aston Villa to go UEFA Europa League. Of course, binu kwa nyangata bini kutihena mabiche binu kwa loko chena hena mba mabiche ya lewe kubewa alisi naza kila biru kuna cho Chelsea mitu kuliva pul dihini at Anfield Stadium referee biru 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
1: It is 1 o'clock East African time and a warm welcome to 92.9 Radio Apache newscast. But first, let's take a look at the headlines. The annual general meeting of Uganda National Association of Hospital Administrators has commenced this morning at Lira Regional Referral Hospital. Outgoing Mid-Northern Regional Police Prisons Commander SSP Godfrey Komakech has officially handed over office after nearly 3 years of service in the Greater Lounge Sub-Region. Amolata District commissions 541 million shillings school projects. Details of these and more stories in the news. My name is Sarah Achiwachak. Thank you for joining us. The annual general meeting of Uganda National Association of Hospital Administrators has commenced this morning at Lira Regional Referral Hospital. The association brings together 135 hospital administrators from general, regional referral and specialized national hospitals in the country. The meeting is being held under the theme Transformative Leadership in Quality Health Service Delivery, the Role of Hospital Administrators. Outgoing Mid-Northern Regional Prisons Commander SSP Godfrey Komakech has officially handed over office after nearly 3 years of service in the Greater Lounge Sub-Region, leaving behind a record of improved prison decongestion. The handover ceremony took place on Thursday at Margarita Palace Hotel in Lira City, where SCP Ronald Kalali officially assumed office as the new Mid-Northern Regional Prisons Commander. The event attracted senior prison officers, security personnel, religious leaders, district officials, and other stakeholders from across Lango Sub-Region. In his farewell remarks, Komakech described his deployment to Lango since June 2023 as one of the most fulfilling assignments in his career, saying the experience greatly shaped his leadership and professional growth. He noted that during his tenure, Uganda Prison Service strengthened its relationship with local governments, the judiciary, and other institutions involved in justice administration. Komakech highlighted notable progress in reducing prison congestion across the region. According to him, inmate numbers at Lira Main Prison reduced from 1,100 to 900, while Oyam Prison dropped from 530 to 406 inmates. Senior Commissioner of Prisons Wilson Francis Magamu, who oversaw the handover ceremony, described transfers within Uganda Prison Service as normal administrative arrangements aimed at improving efficiency and institutional performance. Magamo praised Komakech for his humility, discipline, honesty, and commitment to service, saying he rose steadily through the ranks because of hard work and professionalism. Incoming Commander SCP Ronald Kalai thanked leaders and stakeholders for the warm reception accorded to him upon arrival in the region. Kalai said his first priority would be understanding the culture, language, and dynamics of the people of Lango before making major policy pronouncements. He pledged to work closely with leaders, prison officers, and communities to improve service delivery in the region. Meanwhile, Lira Resident City Commissioner Lawrence Igole applauded Komakech for fostering strong cooperation between Uganda Prison Service, Uganda Police Force, and the Office of the President. Igole described Komakech as a reliable security partner who contributed immensely to peace, stability, and coordination among security agencies in the Lango sub-region. Authorities in Amolata District yesterday commissioned school projects worth 541 million shillings aimed at improving learning conditions in the district. The projects include a 513 million shillings, a 7-classroom block, and 2-3 stand spit latrines at Otaochie Primary School, as well as a 25 million shillings, a 5 stand spit latrine at Akol Primary School, both located in Abeja sub-county. The projects were officially commissioned by the Assistant Resident District Commissioner, Sarah Tian, who called on school authorities to work closely with parents to develop the school and improve its academic performance. Tian thanked the government under the leadership of Yoweri Kaguta Museveni for introducing Universal Primary Education, UPE, and establishing primary schools in all parishes, saying the initiatives have greatly helped to fight illiteracy in Uganda. She also urged parents to take advantage of government livelihood programs such as the parish development model to supplement government efforts in supporting their children's education. Amolatar District Chairperson and Member of Parliament elect for Kyoga County North, Geoffrey Ochen Kiring, said the district plans to provide desks to all recently coded community schools to create a conducive learning environment and improve academic performance. The District Chief Administrative Officer Rhoda Oroma urged parents to take greater responsibility for educating their children instead of relying solely on government support, which she said is inadequate. She also warned against interference by foundation bodies in school management, saying it negatively affects learning. Meanwhile, the district education officer, Mr. Peter Obote, said his department plans to code more community schools to ease the burden on parents supporting and managing such schools. Police in Wakiso district are holding three suspects in connection with the alleged aggravated torture of a 10-year-old boy who reportedly sustained severe injuries after being accused of stealing money. According to Kampala Metropolitan Police spokesperson SP Rachel Kawala, the incident was reported to police on May 7, 2026, at about 10 a.m. after authorities received information that a male juvenile was being tortured by his guardians in Kowe Village, Kaliti Parish, Mende Sub-County in Wakiso District. Preliminary investigations indicate that on April 30th, 2026, Mwanguzi Matuvu, a 30-year-old mechanic and resident of Nkowe Village, allegedly tortured his brother's son, who had been placed under his care, causing severe injuries to both of the child's hands. Police said the suspect allegedly accused the child of stealing 47,000 shillings from their home and proceeded to punish him. The victim was later rescued and taken to hospital for medical treatment. Police confirmed that the suspects currently in custody include the victim's uncle, the victim's father, and the wife of the uncle. SP Kawala condemned the act, saying police remain committed to pursuing all cases of child torture. Police annual crime data shows that a total of 710 cases of child abuse and torture were reported in 2025, compared to 787 cases in 2024. You're tuning in to the news broadcasting on 92.9 Radio Apache FM, located on Plot 12, Biashara Street, opposite Apache Bomber Ground, here in the heart of Apache Municipality. And now, finally, Kenya's foreign minister said on Thursday 19 citizens had died fighting on the Ukrainian front line and 32 others were missing, as criticism mounts over reports of the forced enlistment of Kenyans into the Russian army. Speaking during a Senate committee session, Musalia Mudavadi said the number of Kenyans enlisted in the Russian army has risen to 291 from the previous figure of 250. The East African countries' intelligence services have put that figure much higher, estimating that more than 1,000 Kenyans have been recruited into the Russian military after being lured by recruiters with false promises of lucrative jobs. And now to wrap up the newscast this afternoon, let's take a look at what made the headlines. The annual general meeting of Uganda National Association of Hospital Administrators has commenced this morning at Lira Regional Referral Hospital. outgoing Mid-Northern Prisons Commander, SSP Godfrey Komakech, has officially handed over office after nearly 3 years of service in the Greater Lango sub-region. Amolata District commissions 541 million shillings school projects. And also elsewhere in the world, 19 Kenyans killed in fighting in Russia-Ukraine war, 32 missing, according to report. And with this, dear listener, we do come to the end of the news broadcasting this afternoon. Thank you so much for listening. Thank you for being part of Radio Apache. I do wish you all a lovely afternoon.
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0: Welcome back from the announcement the news in the English and your announcement respectively. 24 minutes gone into the hour of one,
1: really?
0: And the program is Lunch Hour Request Show. We roll this program up to the hour of two. That's when I will get out of here, yeah, for another program on 0392840844002007 the number you can call and you request for your song. 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Hello.
2: Hello.
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0: 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Love is wicked.
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0: 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Okay. 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It's in the line right here. Wow. Another call. 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

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Now, you radio yina me timi tutich kare chel kere jome Red Cross me konyo I first aid being a ye leg accident yini wote officer jome Red Cross kuchoye kid gimo Andrew kuchoye kid gimo at the fee of only 25,000 shillings training binu wote for 5 days. So you get prepared for that.

0: VNC Movie Center, more attacked Salmano, Mr. Vin. My VNC Movie Center, I'll tell you later. What it did, I can get movies, my mate. 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Latest movies.
1: Your love is all.
0: Mama Jen. I remember. Called dinner. Night I face my fear thinking I would. I'm already changing in a teenage. So real, then you came and changed. Will Gully. Can I know Gully Petty or Hapo? Your directive. I'm not doing anything. And I make up a keep town clean. Jaminuti, Yekunu, Dutch. About you. You're. It is 41 minutes gone into the hour of one. The program is Lunch Hour Request Show.

And I will take your phone call again. Hope you were a moga may you know me to again. I can feel it in your eye. 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

0: Hello?
1: Hello?
0: Yeah. Are we?
1: Yeah, buddy.
0: Apo ya tek? I'm
1: searching for... Hey, Kiriza, I'm here to spend the time.
0: Men, I'm here to come on you.
1: Hey, Kiriza.
0: Do the noise to... Chiloba.
1: Hey, Kiriza.
0: Yeah, I bought Spice Diana. Only you
1: can come. Hey.
0: Okay. Mm-hmm. Hear your voice in the silence calling me near. Hello?
2: Hello?
0: Hmm.
2: I'm Judy, it's my boy.
0: Boy, you're tuning on Judy.
2: Boy, you're there.
0: How are you in your radio? Ba?
2: There.
0: Hmm.
2: Tell me what teams I have.
0: Am I Kobo?
2: Pretty, pretty.
0: Sweetie, sweetie.
2: Pretty.
0: Pity.
2: Pity, pity, yes.
0: And you're on your own.
2: Yeah,
0: ah, okay. This
2: is our home.
0: Fire. Dancing in the air tonight. Hello?
1: Neon. I'm with a guy in the morning.
0: You didn't even know what I am. When you hear what Fire. Hmm.
1: We are going to the dance hall by Rock City. Can
0: you? In the dance hall?
1: Yeah.
0: Okay.
1: I'm going to I'm telling you about DJ, I'm going to hear you.
0: Okay.

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4: Poi da kyo radio don kada dake ha Roma when actually Roma Rio ya ko ye kan go chimme ka te na no kerango me summarize on copy ni na tini ni ya win radio ke hana don petie kada titidi no da ka bon radio boran when not boran when and I sign out from here. Hello
5: Yening.
4: Yes, atia
5: ba. Yeah, man, Steven.
4: Yes, Steven. Hello?
6: Hello?
4: Hello?
5: Yes, Dickens, senior.
4: At your bear.
5: Boy, attack.
4: Boy, Jenny.
5: Boy, the door will call down with you.
4: And that boy, you better, okay?
5: You say to what about?
4: Bear, total. Hello? Bear, Jenny.
7: Atiyeba.
4: Apoyo.
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4: Okay, Walta.
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4: Hmm.
8: Man, Judy, my boye.
4: Mboje tiye ni wa Judy?
8: Boye tiya bear, komu kwe.
4: Apoyo winyi radio ba Judy.
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9: Yes, hello?
4: Hmm.
9: Anilo gae van dur mole.
4: Yes?
9: I know what I'm there for.
4: Do Fred here.

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1: 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Kirigino, come on, Chawa, get a program which I have for La Besho. Would be in a bin. Come a mort in a short can of wear Malucho anyway, baby. Come a merriman. Hello? Hello? I want to be a fitness. I want to be a fitness. I want to be a fitness. I want to be a fitness. I want to be a fitness. I want to be a fitness. I want to be a fitness. I want to be a fitness. I want to be a fitness. I want to be a fitness. I want to be a fitness. I want to be a fitness. I want to be a fitness. I want to be a fitness. I want to be a fitness. I want to be a fitness. I want to be a fitness. I want to be a fitness. I want to be a fitness. I want to be a fitness. I want to be a fitness. I want to be a fitness. I want to be a fitness. I want to be a fitness. I want to be a fitness. I want to be a fitness. I want to be a fitness. I want to be a fitness. I want to be a fitness. I want to be a fitness. I want to be a fitness. I want to be a fitness. I want to be a fitness. I want to be a fitness. I want to be a fitness. I want to be a fitness. I want to be a fitness. I want to be a fitness. I want to be a fitness. I want to be a fitness. I want to be a fitness. I want to be a fitness. I want to be a f

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1: Equals Nest, Nathan Peter's learning easy. Udwogileka Ketchupetino, Uponyangu Lil Chote, Tatala Yin, Boda Tech King, Pimed Rome Ponyunasa, the Kerigua continued the care. 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

0: Alright, very good afternoon, dear listeners. As from afternoon 2 p.m. the 8th day of this month of May. And my name is Ian Smith. The name of the show is 8 Songs at 2. Going up to 3 p.m. 3 p.m. to 3:30 p.m. We shall be having jam. 3:30 to 4 p.m. We shall be having, of course, the Islamic Connect. Yeni ngokano kenti ye, jengme ni atini ma ya Joli Matek, yome uluoni, yome the wearable cha bori li radio kan, yabiru Ian Smith, yabiru ye kan pironi water pilot, mepetia. That and you ready, this is a Friday, yengi yengi atini bero Friday, something like old school Friday, proudly powered by Club 146, old school Friday kan, Club 146. Radio 8 songs are 2 daki habiri kum cha bor medi cheng bor meni atini wera bor cha bor ya bot ikon te kone blame it on me.
1: As life goes on, I'm starting to learn more and more about responsibility, and I realize that everything I do is affecting the people around me. So I want to take this time out to apologize for things that I've done.
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0: 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We have 2 p.m. in radio. Can you get to hear? 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Part of where about Jaboro? 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That means we left 7 songs to play. 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That's it. Our first caller on the line this afternoon. Hello? Hello?
1: Hello, hello.
0: Ati abe.
1: Sorry for the Roger, there me bar for yata.
0: Yes, bar court ya be.
1: Ata ati abe.
0: Okay.
1: Yeah.
0: Right. You what?
1: Ya bang wa ba.
0: Okay, pe balo.
1: Pango mar boro ni di.
0: Aga mu request cha bon wen. Request cha bon wen pe cha.
2: Hello?
0: Yes.
2: Poye baia.
0: Poye megida.
2: I'm
0: Judy, my boy. Judy,
2: boy, it's
0: your bear. Boy, it's your bear.
2: Sorry, I'm going to
0: tell you how to push you. I'm going to tell
2: you
0: how to push you. I'm going to tell you
2: how
0: to push you. I'm going to tell you how to push you. I'm going to tell you how to push you. I'm going to tell you how to push you. I'm going to tell you how to push you. Jamane no bad. Jamane I love you. You are the boy you do. Next call, hello.
3: Hello.
0: Hmm.
3: Tiene base.
0: Atia be in gone.
3: Anda, atia be.
0: Yes, manga.
3: Fiona.
0: Fiona, ti go chimi kwena.
3: Ma boy.
0: Poi tia be.
3: Poi tia.
0: All right. Poi matek kunywa poi. Okay. Wa poi sub county. Hello. Hmm.
3: Ah, me le tiene.
0: Atia bae in gono.
3: Anna atia bae.
0: Good banga.
3: Man toka sati pa ye nyai.
0: Nyai atia bae ro.
3: Nyai tia.
0: Te balo.
3: Yeah.
0: Right, poi ma tek. Good. Sorry for that. Amo chima ryo kende ni pay some bills. Hello? Next caller. Yes. Yes, Mario, make one, eh? Palamiu.
1: Palamiu.
0: T-Dog, now,
1: man.
0: T-Dog, Palamiu, man, Milo. Okay. Yeah, boy, make it down. Okay. You are Palamiu, yes. Palamiu, yeah, Milo, yeah, dog. Hello? Yes.
1: Hello?
0: Hello? Hmm. Right. I think that last caller for now. Hello?
1: Hello?
0: Yes.
1: Ati
0: go chimi kwene manga.
1: Ya
0: kuma okay, ya tia bear. All right, pe balo. Okay, you ready to pay some bills for the chin? Take a jacket waiting on our playlist in the when I'm a beetle. And I'm a chair. After some bills, we'll return back shortly on your radio. And you can put that
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playing at number 7 Royal Air. We've got Jordan Sparks featuring Chris Brown, number 7 of the day. It's No Air. Now, if you're within town, I'll be in Okoya Patch Bomagro, Galloway, the Dika Nasha, 25th Division, 5th Division League, you know what a tira tea, Patch Bomagrons can, Team Lume, Big Talent Football Club, Gawakata of a Galaxy, got a chair like any come not. Yes, when the first game of better tier, Big Talent, Gawakata of a Galaxy, got a chair like any come not. And the Chani, Atudu Young, would have tell you what the Kajaka Balo Query. When a patch the ground scan, let's keep counting down. I played only 2 songs, left is 6 songs to play. Of course, keep sending in your messages. Song number 5 and song number 6. Hey, I bought Rihanna, Umbrella, so get back. So many things in the studio here.

0: fight Rihanna. Ella. Umbrella. 28 minutes past 2 PM on your radio. Ella. Yes, you already had your lunch. Could be having your lunch. Too late, my friend. Already past time. Coming to 3 PM, at least you should be very, very fast when you're preparing lunch. At least you who is the one preparing that lunch. Try to be very fast. Now, song number 6 came from Rihanna saying Umbrella. This says message saying hi. Send song number 8. Send song number 8. Your one and only Leah. You're called Francis from Mishri B. Boye poema Tech Francis. Better Mishri B. Boye Kunasha.
1: Good girl going back. 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
0: Right before we went on a beat, we went hello mano Guangbashi, Goga, we went on a board, we went on a trial board, we Amos Kayago, Marion Mea Moon, Obis and Ojis Duke, you know, and Albert, you know,
1: anticipation for
0: part of the show, Edisheng Mania Tini, and
1: Rayman is back.
0: All the United fans, Spangio, we're on a trial board, United fans do too, and no, because.

tocado Amon Igual Regan Yolo Yes Me better Tian Moses Yumi Poye Matera Tian Moses Me better Yumi Friends of the North Amst And always Me better part of Where about Chabo I better Seeing many at any More than ever Know that we still have each other You can send Now before Nene Way And I'm a beat First pace I'm beat Way now beat Yeah but Brandy I'm a piano man Face I'm beat This is going to change 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

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Matthew and all the Bobby Comprehensive. Right, Bobby's and OGs, so Bobby Comprehensive, so better part of the show, teenage, many a team.

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0: right, what to say, based on the rule. Up your deck, we are born when come to our board medicine. We are about to our board, the old school version. 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Now, Mr. Ngol Rashford. Mr. Ngol Rashford. Miko ni, Cholwe na Mabishel. To Iguang, Iguang Ambrose, then Iguang Benzema, Iguang Dennis, Adaho Pass. Los Pas Pico and the Rang Jacob. We might take when you're ready to go. Cause you did what you said. Chase on the rule. Man, can you be the Sam Nyan? Salwe Namaboro, Oliver Cow, Boy, Christine, Beat Christine, Beatrice, Ruth, Malia. Right, boy, my tech, you're ready. You're not showing your radio. Really want to know. So, no, I know I should have treated you better. But me and you, thanks for the burn. Aaron, me in my will lab. Yes, Aaron, may I will lab. I took it again by lab and you need to join Jack. And I just shall pray that for Jawa. When I become a star, Bong when made this best to be anything for you. So tell me, girl, Jacob, may I pass? When I play a send for you song number 5 to all the students of OBS. Company of A, company of A, and you'll be school. So far, that's the what you say. Right, that and that, but way those are messages I put in Borakan and I'm sending them. I'm sending them, I'll read them all. Right. Kanoka ndi yes, nimi toka kwanu nursing, kwanu kwanu school a bear. 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No. 8 songs are 2. Listen to song number 3. Yeah, but Nelly. 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
1: Right, me and where made a bit of a bonus. In a tin on your radio, played 7 songs so far. Left is 1 song. What is that
2: second day
1: bonus track? Hello?
3: Hello? Okay,
1: Matega. Yes.
3: Ana Wangangina.
1: Yes, Tony.
3: Atike de Nahanen, Kemia Kong, where of the Kanukang Yong, where or at all? Go and touch my body.
1: Touch my body.
3: Touch my body.
1: Okay.
3: Down in the well. Yeah, go in the one wing.
1: A bonus track.
3: Okay. Why you?
1: Right, why you attack? 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

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We're about to abort in the old school version. And that is song number one. I'm attacking a video. Chucky, Chucky. We're about to abort now. Gikini. And I'm joining. Why join you? I want to wear a board. Of course, when I bought your board, I contact on you. Sorry, putting the blame on me. Blame it on me. I'm on Echo. Then no air. About Chris Brown. Featuring Rihanna. Now, this one, another one. About Rihanna. They're calling Umbrella. We're not a bitch. I'm many a teen. About Rihanna. Koni Umbrella. About Rihanna. Then we're number. A bit there about brand there called Piano Man. We're number four. I mean, now bitch, yeah, but Brandy is your Piano Man. What you say about Jason Derulo? Never used to go out without you. When I'm a date, yeah, about Nelly, when it's just a dream. When I'm a date, yeah, about Jordan Sparks, when it's a tattoo, and bonus track. Touch my body, yeah, about Maria Kali. And of course, song on the background is song number one. About Chantel, on a t-shirt. Right, that was the lineup. Today's old school version of Where About Chabot Chambich. Jamino Cholobero Club 146. I'm ready. And Manda Kone High School, how is your day? My day is okay, yes. Could you please send song for me? Please send song number three to your fellow friend, Paul Mayor Willie, Erin, your brother, Ivan. Robin Amea Peter, Alvin Meatov, and all the OBs and OGs of Akalo Modern Technical School. Brian Mao, Matek Brian, maybe the Chocolate Radio, Willa Kunasha, presenter.

0: and a bit of Kasule. Man, a lot of poem, I take Kasule and a bit of part of the show. I'll let you kuna sha. Natural way, number two, support your mother. Gonna cost me. Molo Joffrey and Ronald. Bonga, Tigulu. My mother Ronald, part of the show. Tini Jam Beach. Smith, thanks for the show. Aaron, where you know it? I'm not talking about that. I took a weekend. Yeah, about lab and skills. Manda Kone High Smith. Right. So the songs I could play. Afternoon, we ready. Chapman went to Ramako. Of course, we shall be turning our attention to the hot afternoon jam. Right. Afternoon jam will be our next program.
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They are just like a bishop come to a bong and medicine, not afternoon jam. Show many a time. Fifth division league. I met a name, like my patch bumagran scan. Very good entertainment within town and nowhere. Really something very, very good, by the way. In a better Kwameno Petty Mobala Paul Mate. The beauty of football. That is it. This is your major trophy. Mate, all safe. This is your Tiku National Mate. They came into jazzes. When you came to jazzes, you were bare Mate. Vintage jazzes. To jazzes, met him with you, get a quick carny. Me to our wage, you make wage, a deal, yes. Playing boots equipment you going to make a dokum to consume it me as an odot here or chan your gas no gain to tear me chalk chalk a teddy coffee moral dita take a pelat you get channel chow you would jump all upon so consume you can call happy to my asset so you tell you be queer that you queer a bit in the creator and you can call me you just new cobbed a bear you just new category aron jazz a wall make Kampala you begin to chabe my tech community I think in your bedroom you jump Lego, you want a group tomorrow? You can stuff name it to be the bear. You can t shirt get a bear, Mate. You can get a run jazz a wall. T shirt took a year a bear, Mate. You team can tell me to know jazzes. Rangers stay in all colors, all versions, all sizes. Run jazz a wall, they are telling you ready. Watch him and I'm not a bear, a board, a chair. Are you a bishop? Are you a bishop? You're a bong when no. I'm a Kuberko Kachi Kerry. Not a bear, a bishop, a real bong when you're a bong when. Not a 7 6 2 9 2 9 0 0 4. Takuboka check it. Aaron does a world at your university. Uchin, request a Ibori. Stay tuned. Afternoon jam. The name of the show, we are going up to 3:30 p.m.

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0: 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And the Jam Islamic Connect. Well, now, okay, your car, you want me to tell you what Islamic Connect, na chawa pami with you, and Ian, or one still, na chawa pami with you on radio. 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

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Very Namaloni, extra time ye can, Poet to 12, Morima Tech, and any tier bear, a jolly dog to 12 money program man. We work in Amano Chawa, Amano, a par, we are your Meotin. 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
0: Okay. Okay. Okay. Okay. Okay. Okay. Okay. Okay. Okay. Okay. Okay. Okay. Okay. Okay. Okay. Okay. Okay. Okay. Okay. Okay. Okay. Okay.
3: Okay.
0: Your love.
3: Hmm.
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0: Ayela pe apoya. Okay, yellow petty. A quanyo, where shall a minute ya bought Vinca, Tecobo all over you, a cat a quanyo, and a minute ya bought the late Beniman Tecobo. I'm so lonely, Reduction, after a short, short commercial break. Be there.
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1: 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Okay. Yeah, up here. 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

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you know, you know, you know, you know, you know, you know, you know, you know, you know, you know, you know, you know, you know, you know, you know, you know, you know, you know, you know, you know, 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you know, you know, you know, you know, you know, you know, you know, you know, you know, you know, you know, you know, you know, you know, you know, you know, you know, you know, you know, you know, 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
0: Ooh, kakafi in dana moro bino ma bi wilo yan. A man for saying your team of a girl don't know don't win you down to buy another pony radio. Down to 10 years. A man at the kind of building a lock at that of him, animal. At a mouth of beautiful for ban a binny one near the cat come. A car to pay the tackle for any year, promising him off. 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
1: Okay.
0: 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Actually, I'm here, Mamma. 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
1: 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I can't what I want. Go on a more job on the can. I a tiny, king don't get a call. I'm in the young and you're not the young man. I'm in the water dog for. Then we can look at the green, the terra terra. 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I say, what's up with the dog for? 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
1: 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For a bear, a may young thinking who are immoral, a make out poor, yard of Roger Dolphin. Don't you keep on? 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
0: Want
1: 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Then the captain, two mother, want to come on and be air guinea. No tea for that, Tony.
0: Attend.
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7: Tell
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0: 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may o Roy cell at your tick division Adot Joel may o Wang EM Opiena Nixon may balikoma M Joto Kulu Joffrey Kaira, Meo Wang Central, Apunya Doro Ditch Meatar, Jote Kwang Amuru, Jote Kwang Meamuru Gum, 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

0: Manachiel, na mwede wa tiki kani lemono. Your listeners have an announcement here to make in English. Cotton planting and crop management during the 2026-2027 season. It is an announcement from the Department of Cotton Development, Ministry of Agriculture, Animal Industry and Fishery, and Uganda Genus and Cotton Exporters Association. Dear cotton farmers, we want to thank you for growing cotton in 2025 season. Cotton production activity for 2026 have commenced. We wish you to encourage you to plant cotton with the current rain and look after your cotton garden properly in order to increase yield. Farmers who plant maize or sunflowers and due for harvesting can plant cotton in between maize or sunflower lines to catch up with the season. Cotton restore fertility because of rooting nature and therefore good for rotation with sunflower, maize and soybean. As a cotton farmer, your advice is as follows. Buy fresh seed from the cotton seed distribution store, agent or genery in your area. Plant cotton when there is sufficient moisture in the soil. Plant cotton at a spacing of 90 cm or 3 feet between row and 30 cm, 1 foot from one plant to the next within the row. Plant 3 to 4 seeds per planting all, and then later thin the cotton within 10 days after planting to one plant per hole for better crop performance and high yield. Gap filling should be done within 7 days and after planting to ensure uniform growth and optimum plant population per acres. Keep the cotton garden free of weed throughout the season. Advice on pesticide and its use will be extended through your nearest extension workers to help you manage cotton pest. 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We wish you a successful season. Cotton planting and crop management. Cotton Development, Ministry of Agriculture, Animal Industry and Fishery, and Uganda Genus and Cotton Exporters. Sign the announcement. 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
0: You are greedy. 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
0: Made in your radio. 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
0: Hey, yo.
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1: And that's why you marble.
0: Hey, yo.
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0: 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What Sam can you family? 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Hello? 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A poyo? 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Poor when you are you, Tinoni? 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Hello?
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0: 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Hey, wa.
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2: Alex,
0: I'm not going to be
2: able
0: to get a
2: bear.
0: I'm not
2: going to be able to get a bear. I'm not
0: going to be
2: able to get a bear.
0: I'm not going to be
3: able to
0: get a bear. I'm not
3: going to be
0: able to get a bear.
3: Amola
0: ni boye do. Eh.
3: Eh.
0: Oh, when you are mola to a lay a cano.
3: A quiet to all down.
0: Oh, when you're ready, you turn me back.
3: Bad.
0: Eh.
3: Medical program,
0: worry. 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
0: 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Yeah.
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0: yeah. The joke ready. Hello?
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0: 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Now, I'm going
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0: Hmm.
6: Okay, Justin.
0: 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I didn't know Peter.
6: Oh, man. You're
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6: You gave me a John at the beginning.
0: I would. It's Sunday.
6: Ah, yala
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0: 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Because I'm going to worry, we're much check, I get you mention to do be in the penny moga menu car can you take it? 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
0: 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Hmm. 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
2: 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At a car, what a dahadal of Kobani Alta. At your meter, saying dahadal, Alta Remy, the kitchen.
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0: Yells as a demo down Momoyo Yen and Lahala.
2: 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Better come
0: 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Gamiba?
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0: 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Hello.
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0: Hmm.
1: Deal of the Brian Awira.
0: Brian Awira.
1: What you think you that? I'm here at the Beru Mora Mora. I got a Beru Yama Yama. It's a Kadawiri Yato Riken. Tiado. What you think? Right.
0: 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You Beru Yama Yama Beru Mora Mora.
1: Mora Beru Yama Yama.
0: Oh, okay. Hello?
1: Hello?
0: Hello? Yeah, maybe I could call.
1: No.
0: Oh, okay. Hello?
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0: 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Yeah, that do cool. 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What do we do? We are going to make a break. 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
2: What's the name?
0: Hello.
2: I don't understand the hearing on here.
0: At your bar.
2: What's the program?
0: What are you doing?
2: You look for Ramadan at the Tarugali.
0: Tarugali. 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
2: Tarugali, you could have better called Gersia Ramadan. 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

0: 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I will be the ping of the company, Mirko on a year at Hong Kong. Will be the ping of the company, Mirko on a year at Hong Kong. You're in a year of a year and if you mean one for Runa for a year. I'm a killing it. If it's a one rip. I'm going to go to the hospital. 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
1: And my family, my partner.

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I'm going to go to the hospital. I'm going to go to the hospital. I'm going to go to the hospital. I'm going to go to the hospital. I'm going to go to the hospital. I'm going to go to the hospital. I'm going to go to the hospital. I'm going to go to the hospital. I'm going to go to the hospital. I'm going to go to the hospital. I'm going to go to the hospital. I'm going to go to the hospital. I'm going to go to the hospital. I'm going to go to the hospital. I'm going to go to the hospital. I'm going to go to the hospital. I'm going to go to the hospital. I'm going to go to the hospital. I'm going to go to the hospital. I'm going to go to the hospital. I'm going to go to the hospital. I'm going to go to the hospital. I'm going to go to the hospital. I'm going to go to the hospital. I'm going to go to the hospital. I'm going to go to the hospital. I'm going to go to the hospital. I'm going to go to the hospital. I'm going to go to the hospital. I'm going to go

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0: 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The police woman can't pass by me. 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
0: what are you doing here?
2: Are you or your chief? The police woman can't pass by me.
0: Got a load for the other like a media is doing a repair, you learn it.
1: Media be a long and looked up by your boy, Pierre.
0: Yeah?
1: Media be a long and looked up by your touchdown. 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
1: What is Mena? Baba. Hello?
0: Hello?
1: Apoyo. What do you want? Hello?
0: Hello?
1: Mene?
0: I'm a Deborah.
1: I'm lying.
0: Okay.
1: Hello?
0: Hello?
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0: Upaya.
1: Berba?
0: Upaya.
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1: Mutual Concourie, and then when you got your family. 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

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Kainimumot, a matter of your word, correct your name to Ginara, Jay, Anakonima, Kainimi to deck a record and a name, a car or two at any Gimara, and again, Dikuchon Kai, when you could take it up and look at it. 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

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Mama tried to young, and Mama had bad body. A puppy can ride in the thing, a ling, a long. Why don't I not be like a puppy?

na kadunu. 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

ana wata yin amituko bi wukana leri ni Uganda wani kaini wachilohada jope mari ento anka bito ana bito pi wachilohada dong ena wachini anere chani Uganda du loki babedi wongech kamentu wera kamente niraj kamenta pepara pi wanu wera anere chani doi anere chani Uganda du loki